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3: 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Okay, coming up in this edition.
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8: China and United States reach 8 deliverable and understandings.
3: China to work with all countries to build a community with a shared future for humanity.
8: China's President Xi Jinping state visit leads to the new progress in constructive China-US relationship of the strategic stability.
3: Public interest the prosecutions help keep plateau pristine.
8: Regulus inspections safeguard data's remote rallies.
3: State grid test the CRED balloon for high altitude power construction in Xizang.
8: China and United States reach 8 deliverable and understandings. From September 23rd to 25th local time, Chinese President Xi Jinping paid a state visit to the United States. During the visit, the two heads of the state had in deep discussion on consecutive China-US relationship of the strategic stability and major international and regional issue, and reached 8 deliverables and understandings. The two sides agreed to build a constructive China-US relations of the strategic stability on the basis of the respect, fairness, and reciprocity. China and United States support each other in successfully hosting the APEC Economic Leader Meeting at G20 Summit. The two heads of the state intend to attend each other's meeting. The two heads of the state agree that the Iran should honor its commitment to not developing nuclear weapon, and no country or institution can be allowed to impose tolls of the international waterways. The two heads of state recalled that China and the U.S., the world's allies in World War II, and fought side by side to win the war. The two heads of the state recognized and positive view of the China's U.S. economic and trade consultation mechanism, endorsed outcomes of the consultation between the two economic and trade teams, including establishing the takings of full board and board of the trade and other mechanism, reaching an arrangement for the $30 billion, reciprocal the tariff reductions and extension of outcomes of the economic and trade consultation and Kuala Lumpur, and give the instruction that they be implemented. The two signed notes the cooperation between the counters, narcotics, and laws enforcement agency of China and U.S. has produced visible outcomes. The two sides agreed on the establishment of the China-U.S. AI dialogue to exchange view on risk of benefits related to AI. The next exchanges will occur in November 2026. China and U.S. also agreed to establish the bilateral communication channel for the AI incidents. The United States welcomes the arrival of the two giant panda leased by China to the Zoo's Atlanta. In addition, the Chinese and the U.S. militaries agreed to conclude Memorandum of Understandings and Crisis Communities and Preventions as soon as possible and continue their cooperation to search for the remain of the missing U.S. service members in China.
3: China to work with all countries to build a community with a shared future for humanity. Chinese Vice President Han Zheng on September 26 said China will join hands with all other countries to build a community with a shared future for humanity and make the world a better place for all. Han made the remarks when delivering a speech at the general debate of the 81st session of the United Nations General Assembly. He said, the world is witnessing intertwined changes and turbulence, protracted geopolitical conflicts, widening development gaps, and a growing number of global challenges. Noting that Chinese President Xi Jinping put forward the Global Development Initiative at the 76th session of the UN General Assembly, and has since then proposed the Global Security Initiative, the Global Civilization Initiative, and the Global Governance Initiative. Han said, these initiatives provide strategic guidance for the building of community with a shared future for humanity. He said that more and more countries want to join hands to shoulder the historic mission of addressing difficulties and challenges and advancing the well-being of all humanity. Han put forward four proposals. First, safeguard the post-war international order and foster lasting peace based on common security. Turn into action the vision of common, comprehensive, cooperative, and sustainable security, and reject the Cold War mindset and block confrontation. Second, address the global development predicament and promote prosperity for all through openness and cooperation. Keep development at the center of the international agenda and jointly forge a global development partnership based on unity and equality, and that is balanced and inclusive. Third, advance exchanges and mutual learning among civilizations and rebuild unity and mutual trust through communication and dialogue. Use the UN platform to boost the international people-to-people exchanges. Promote mutual understanding and amity among our peoples and common development of diverse civilizations. Fourth, stay committed to multilateralism and take steps to safeguard fairness and justice. China holds that all countries, big or small, are equal members of the international community, and that world affairs should be handled by all through consultation and rule of law. Fairness and justice in international affairs should be jointly upheld. Han pointed out that the People's Republic of China restored its lawful seat in the United Nations in 1971, which is of a profound that far-reaching significance for both China and the world. He said, over the past 55 years, China has been stabilizing force in times of volatility, noting that China is firmly committed to pursuing peaceful development and has the best track record on peace and security among major countries. Han said, a main engine driving common development, China has created two miracles at home, namely fast economic growth and long-term social stability. And it has, over many years, contributed around 30% to global growth. He said that China, a progressive force in an era of change, he always stood up for legitimate rights and interests of developing countries and worked toward a more just and equitable global governance system, and said that no matter how the international dynamic evolves, China remains unchanged in its pursuit of peace and development, in its dedication to safeguarding fairness and justice, and in its commitment to multilateralism.
8: China's President Xi Jinping's state visit leads to the new progress in constructive China-U.S. relationship of the strategic stability. Chinese Foreign Minister Wang Yi said after President Xi the wrapping up his U.S. visit on September 25th, China's President Xi Jinping's state visit to the United States has led to the new progress constructive China-U.S. relationship of the strategic stability. Wang, also member of the Political Bureau of the Communist Party of China Central Committee, made remarks while briefing the reporter of the President Xi's state visit to United States from September 23rd to 25th. Wang said President Xi and President Trump had a candid and in-deep exchanges of the view and friendly atmosphere of the mutual respects on strategic and overarching issues concerning China-U.S. relations and broader global landscape. Wang noting this has become the most valuable strategic asset in China-U.S. relations since President Trump began his second term, and two heads of the state have maintained close exchanges, including three in-person meetings and five phone talks, and foster pattern of the interaction marked by the mutual respect and sincerity. Wang said an important political outcome of the visit is that the President Xi and President Trump's photos enriches substance of the new positioning of China-U.S. relations and have agreed to build a constructive China-U.S. relations of the strategic stability based on the respect, fairness, and the reciprocity. Wang said, respect means respecting each other's sovereignty and territorial integrity, respecting each country's choice of the social system and development paths, and respecting the other side's core interests and major concerns. The fairness one continues means pursuing mutually beneficial cooperation and handling differences through the consultation, rejecting a zero-sum game in which one side gains comes at the expense of the others, and not a sinking unilateral absolute advantage. Wang said, reciprocity means that the two countries are equal in sovereignty, thus neither side standing above the other and neither engage in the hegemonics nor bullying behavior, thus each side's concerns are addressed on equal basis, and thus cooperation across various fields develops in balanced manner. Noting that President Xi has pointed out that the stable China-U.S. economic and trade relationships require both expanding the list of the cooperation and shortens the list of the problem, Wang said that the U.S. side should treat Chinese companies fairly, resolve problems through the dialogue and negotiation, and promote a sustained, stable, and positive development of China-U.S. economic and trade relations. Wang said, to promote people-to-people exchanges between China and United States, President Xi has announced a series of the new measures, including inviting 100,000 young Americans to visit China for exchange and study program over the next 5 years. Wang added one piece of the good news that has been particularly welcomed by the American public, and that's the two panda, Ping Ping and Fu Shuang, will soon arrive in Zhou's the Atlanta. During the visit, Wang says the two heads of the state had an in-deep exchange of the view on major international and regional issues of common concern and agreed to the strength coordination to make the due contribution to world peace and development.
3: Public interest prosecutions help keep plateau pristine. High on the Tibetan Plateau, where the air is thin and damaged grass can take decades to recover. Prosecutors are using public interest legislation to protect Asia's water tower. During a special campaign to protect the water source area in June 2024, prosecutors found plastic packaging, drink bottles, food waste, and other rubbish scattered along a 1.2 kilometers stretch of the Lanangzuo shoreline. Some of the waste had already become embedded in shallow frozen soil, raising concerns that pollution could persist for years. Cheng Chung said the plateau ecosystem is fragile. Once it is damaged, restoration is extremely difficult and takes a long time. The Burang Prosecutorate opened an administrative public interest litigation case on July 1, 2024. Following interviews with more than 30 shopkeepers, homestay operators, and pilgrimage guides, investigators determined the root cause wasn't merely careless littering, but a severe shortage of waste facilities and sanitation staff. In response to procuratorial recommendations, local authorities installed 8 standardized waste collection facilities and 4 temporary collection points. To build long-term sustainability, the prosecutors engaged the Yixing Weigong volunteering platform to enlist the local residents to take part in regular cleanups. Gamma Deqing, deputy head of Xiamba, a village located near the lakes, had been volunteering on the platform since 2020. And after the prosecutors put out the call for help, joining recruiting residents to take part. He said, at first, they went from household to household asking people to join. Later, after they saw the environment really improving, they began volunteering themselves. Today, more than 20 villagers take part in patrols and cleanups around the Mapam Yongzu and Lanancuo. They normally organize the 5 or 6 cleanups a month, rising to about 10 during the peak tourist season. A cleanup can last half a day, and more than 10 villagers may be mobilized when rubbish accumulates. For prosecutors, the relationship between conservation and tourism is integral to long-term sustainability. Environmental protection is not separate from local development, but increasingly a condition for ensuring it. The enforcement effort also requires delicate handling of sacred cultural traditions.
8: Regular inspections safeguard data, remote relics, monastery and scattered relics supplied out across the high-altitude Dada County in Xizang Towns region were subject to the 2 weeks inspection in May and June, with the prosecutors evaluating the structural condition and fire safety. Prosecutors visited 5 townships, checking the preservation of the ancient scriptures, Buddhist statues, and small sculptures now at Tsatsa, as well as electrical wiring, the firefighting facility, cultural relics, inventories, and management responsibilities. Tsatsa, a miniaturized mold processed clay sculpture of the Buddhas, Bodhisattvas, or the stupas, and distinct from the religious or in the Xizang's Tibetan Buddhist culture. Lu Shuanghong, chief procurator of the Dada County People's Procuratories, said the fire's prevention remained particularly concerned because many monasteries contained wooden structural and valuables, mural and statues. Earlier inspection found problem as several protected sites, including aging firefighting equipment, irregular electrical wiring, and blocked fire exit. According to procurators, no cultural relics related to criminal cases have been reported data since 2025. The recent work has focused increasingly on the public's interest, litigation, routing, inspection and earliest intervention and prevent damage before it becomes irreversible. Dada, an important center of the ancient Shengshu civilization and Guga kingdom, has 189 registered in movement cultural heritage sites, including Guga ruin, Tuling monasteries, and Pingyang Donggang cave complex.
3: State grid test tethered balloon for high-altitude power construction in Xizang. Xizang Daily reported China state grid has finished the testing, the country's first tethered balloon, capable of carrying a 2 metric ton load in the Xizang Autonomous Region section of the ultra-high-voltage direct current or UHVDC transmission project. The 25-meter-wide balloon transported 2 tons of transmission tower materials to a steep ridge at an altitude of more than 4,000 meters without the need to build roads or install cableways. The trial section was entirely located on inhabited mountains, with most tower foundations on steep ridges inaccessible by road. Traditional road construction is costly and can damage the environment, while cableways face terrain constraints. Connected by cables to a ground control system, the balloon can adjust its altitude and horizontal position to transport materials between designated points. Tu De Jun, Director of the Transmission and Transformation Engineering Technology Research Institute at State Grid, said the team developed a system to overcome instability and route deviation caused by strong winds. Feng Tao, a project manager with State Grid Henan, said the balloon is more flexible and less dependent on terrain than conventional cableways. It can carry heavier loads that gels and remain airborne longer. It said the technology is part of China's growing use of heavy lift gels, transport airships, and tethered balloons for a power grid construction in high altitude and remote mountains areas. That's news for today. On behalf of our news program editor Yuan Haifang, thanks for listening.
9: 公司将有这的多人吗？现在的人民工，感觉到，出个年代了。In
2: the Xizang Autonomous Region today, the overall social situation is harmonious and stable. The economy continues to develop rapidly. People's living standards are comprehensively improved, presenting a scene of vigorous prosperity.
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0: Now the weather forecast for Wednesday and Thursday. That's cloudy to sunny, high 19 and low 8. Shikazi cloudy to sunny, high 19 and low 3. Ningxi cloudy, high 21 and low 11. Hoka cloudy to sunny, high 22 and low 7. Nokchu cloudy to sunny, high 14 and low minus 3. Chamdu cloudy, high 25 and low 5. Ngeri sunny, 14 to high speed low 0.
1: Known as the roof of the world, Xizang lies on the world's highest plateau. From lofty snow-clad mountains, beautiful crystal-clear lakes, and vast open prairies filled with unique plateau wildlife, Xizang provides a harmonious picture between human beings and nature. Hello Xizang brings you closer to the dynamic life on the world's highest plateau from Monday to Sunday. Join us for a 60 minutes journey across this fascinating wonderland.
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4: 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I'm your host Qing'er in Lhasa. The Xizang Autonomous Region, though situated on a high plateau with unique geographical conditions, has never been a closed land. In recent years, thanks to the steady improvement of its transportation network and the ongoing upgrading of infrastructure, two-way exchanges have grown increasingly vibrant, linking the snowy plateau more tightly with the rest of the world. From steadily rising export figures to bustling commodity trade flows, Xizang welcomes products from every corner of the world, while sending its own distinctive local specialties to broader markets. Likewise, from media delegations from

0: Hong, Macau, and Taiwan, coming on exchange visits. To Africa railway professionals touring the region, Xizang is opening its door wide, inviting people from all over the world to come and see this magnificent land with their own eyes. In today's program, I will share with you a series of two-way exchange activities about Xizang. Stay tuned with me.
1: Want to know about the all-round progress and historic success in various undertakings in Xizang? Follow Eyes on Xizang to find more.
0: Thanks to the convenient transportation networks and multiple border trade ports, in recent years, the total volume of import and export trade in Xizang has steadily increased. According to statistics from Lhasa Customs, from January to May this year, the regulatory import and export cargo throughput at Xizang's ports reached 108,100 tons, demonstrating the continued release of the region's opening up momentum at its border ports. And a representative of Lhasa Customs stated that the next step is to further deepen the composite opening up pattern of ports plus hubs plus platforms plus industries, continuously optimize regulatory and service measures, and comprehensively enhance the level of cross-border trade facilitation. Take Jilong Port as an example. On January 1st this year, the Jilong Port fully resumed two-way passenger and cargo clearance, sparking a rapid recovery in cross-border trade between China and Nepal. In the first month alone, the port recorded an import and export value of 403 million yuan, with a total cargo value of 13,500 tons. Among these, 300 new energy vehicles were exported, valued at 35.08 million yuan. In terms of passenger clearance, as of June 26, the port has processed 105,000 cross-border passenger entrance and exits this year, a year-on-year increase of 15.2%. From January to May this year, the total import and export value at Jilong Port reached 1.625 billion yuan, with a continued improvement in trade structure. High value-added products such as complete new energy vehicles and mechanical and electrical equipment become the core export categories. On the import side, the value of traditional Chinese medicinal materials grew by over 60% year-on-year, while forage grass imports nearly tripled, effectively meeting local market demands. Local joint inspection authorities have implemented measures such as combined inspection and dedicated green channels, reducing the average inspection time per vehicle to under 5 minutes. Overall clearance efficiency has increased by more than 50%, while cross-border logistics costs have dropped by 15% to 20%. A staff member at the Jilong Entry-Exit Border Inspection Station told that, going forward, the inspection procedures will be further optimized, with priority given to facilitating the rapid clearance of cross-border tour groups, new energy vehicles, fresh produce, and other goods, injecting new momentum into ports opening up.
2: What does life in Xizang today look like? And how is Xizang accommodating its ancient way of life to modern development? Eyes on Xizang brings you to grasp the answer.
0: To bring more high-quality specialty products, diversify the market supply in Xizang, and further strengthen economic ties between Xizang and other regions, Xizang has actively hosted a wide array of commodity trade fairs. These events are not only gathering places for goods, but also accelerators of regional cooperation. From June 12th to the 14th, 2026, the Ordos Cultural Tour of China event was held in Yingchi City, Xizang. As a key part of the culture

0: Exchange, the Agriculture and Animal Husbandry Bureau of Ordos, organized the 9 specialty agriculture and pastoral enterprises to showcase over 100 quality products at the exhibition. 5 leading local agriculture enterprises from Ningxi were also invited to participate. And a special promotion session for all those Highland agricultural products were held during the event, with total sales reaching about 200,000 yuan over the 3-day period. During the exhibition, all those specialty products such as Arbo's goat meat, Highland red beef, cashmere sweaters, Mongolian milk tea, sea buckthorn juice, and mugwort products received wide acclaim from local residents and tourists. At the same time, Ningxi's local specialty products, including yak meat and Tibetan fragrant pork, were also displayed, vividly showcasing the diverse and thriving development of plateau agriculture and animal husbandry. During the promotion session, officials from the Agriculture and Animal Husbandry Bureau of Ordos highlighted the region's green, ecological and high-quality agricultural resources, sending a sincere invitation for cooperation to Ningxi distributors and consumers. Through on-site cooking demonstrations, tasting experiences, and cultural storytelling, the participating enterprises enabled customers to truly appreciate the grassland culture and the craftsmanship behind the products, marking an upgrade from simply selling products to telling stories. This event used the culture as a bridge to show all those unique grassland ecology, agricultural civilization, and healthy lifestyle with the people of Ningxi. Also, to further promote the market reach of Xizang's specialty products, the Shanxi Xizang Specialty Agriculture Products Trade Promotion and the Supply Marketing Fair was launched on June 26th at Zongjiao Lukang Park in Lhasa. In the event, 32 specialty booths were neatly arranged, with 58 exhibitors from both Shanxi and Xizang showcasing over 500 kinds of high-quality products, attracting large crowds of local residents and tourists who could purchase specialties from both regions in one stop. This is Wang Danduoqi, a resident in Lhasa.
1: We saw so many different products, Shanxi specialties, as well as our local ones. The venue was crowded and really lively.
0: The fair ran until June 30th. During these days, many exhibitors saw sales far exceeding their usual daily turnover, benefiting both the public and the merchants. This is Ji Xiaoming, chairman of Xianyang Jingwei Futi Company Limited.
1: We brought our Xianyang Fu Tea. The enthusiasm of the people was so high. We hope to have more exchanges and contacts and present the products people love in better ways.
0: Next, Xizang will continue to deepen collaboration with Shanxi's supply and marketing cooperatives and other sister provinces, actively seek supportive resources and channels, build better production marketing marching platforms, boost the development of Xizang's plateau specialty industries, and steadily consolidate farmers' income growth.
2: Want to know about the all-round progress and historic success in various undertakings in Xizang? Follow Eyes on Xizang to find more.
0: Okay, now let's take a music break. After a song, I will share with you another story. Please stay tuned.

0: life in Xizang today look like? And how is Xizang accommodating its ancient way of life to modern development? Eyes on Xizang brings you to grasp the answer.
1: 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I'm your host, Qing'er, in Lhasa. You can find us by searching Himalaya Touch on X, Instagram, and YouTube. And Hello Xizang on Facebook. Now for this section. Xizang, relied on its unique natural environment and rich cultural heritage, possesses many specialty products found nowhere else. Over the years, the region has been devoted to opening its door and expanding trade channels, striving to bring these plateau treasures to broader markets. In doing so, it not only showcases the true charm of Xizang to the world, but also injects vitality into local industries and delivers tangible benefits to the people's livelihoods. In Chongjie County, Luoka City, three local young people, Nima Qizong, So Lang Gencan, and Xi Luo, jointly established the Nongcao Media, integrating procurement, processing, and sales. Their goal is to bring plateau agriculture and livestock products onto the digital fast track, helping them reach broader markets while injecting useful energy into local income growth. Every morning, the team drives to nearby villages to purchase fresh milk and high-quality Highland barley directly from door to door. After collection, the fresh milk and Highland barley are promptly sent to the processing workshop. There, workers strictly follow food safety standards to pasteurize and bottle the milk into yogurt, while the Highland barley is cleaned and ground into zamba, a traditional plateau specialty. Standardized processing not only extends shelf life, but also significantly increases

0: the added value of these products. Beyond the processing workshop, Nongcang Media's live streaming studio is always buzzing with energy. Hosts enthusiastically introduce plateau specialties such as samba, dried milk curds, and butter. Thanks to their excellent quality and growing reputation, these products have reached markets in Henan, Hubei, Qinghai, and so on. The three partners are committed to a dual online and offline strategy, helping villagers boost their income while maintaining stricter quality control at the source, so consumers can buy with confidence and eat healthily. From pastoral and fields to processing facilities and live streaming studios, these three young entrepreneurs have built a complete industrial chain for plateau specialty products. As they put it, all three come from farming families, and they joined forces to open up markets and expand sales channels so that more quality products from Xizang can reach not only Chongjie and Luoka, but the whole country and beyond. In addition, on June 23rd, the 4th China International Supply Chain Promotion Expo, CISCE, opened in Beijing under the theme Connecting the World, Creating a Future Together. The Xizang delegation participated in an innovative model that combined a government delegation, an exhibitor delegation, and an investment promotion delegation. Striving to integrate the region's distinctive plateau industries deeply into the global supply chain system. Upon entering the Xizang Exhibition Hall, visitors were immediately immersed in the unique charm of the plateau. 13 representative enterprises showcased their products, with the exhibition carefully organized into four sections: Highland Barley products, specialty liquors, plateau teas, and comprehensive products. In addition to product displays, the exhibition also featured on-site tasting and visual storytelling, offering a multi-dimensional presentation of Xizang's specialty industry achievements. This year's CISCE featured 6 supply chain exhibition areas: Healthy Life, Smart Vehicle, Clean Energy, Advanced Manufacturing, Digital Technology, and Green Agriculture, and a supply chain service zone. The Xizang Exhibition Hall was included in Green Agriculture Chain Area, presenting the region's industrial chain achievements ranging from plateau ecological farming and standardized deep processing to nationwide cold chain distribution. Over 40 innovative products were showcased, including Highland barley noodles, meal replacement powder, and snack foods, etc. Beyond exhibitions, Xizang also held a special investment and talent promotion event during the expo, focusing on cultivating distinctive industries and building a model industrial system. The event brought together project presentations, industrial matchmaking, and cooperation talks, creating an efficient platform connecting government, businesses, and professionals. On June 26th, the 4th CISCE concluded. According to statistics, the Xizang Exhibition Hall received about 12,000 visitors and business representatives during the expo. The event not only opened a global window for exchange and cooperation for Xizang specialty industries, but also helped the region seize new opportunities in global supply chain collaboration. More and more Xizang products are now leaving the plateau and reaching broader markets. Besides, with the full implementation of Made in Xizang full process trade service model at Xizang's aviation ports, the export channels for plateau specialty products have been further expanded, and the port trade service system for Xizang goods going global has grown increasingly improved. Recently, a Xizang airline flight TV-9701, carrying 106 cases, totaling 1,019 kilograms of Luoka Pazhu red wine, took off from Lhasa Gonga International Airport and arrived smoothly in Hong Kong. This marks the first time Xizang red wine has been directly exported to Hong Kong via air cargo, signaling the successful opening of Lhasa-Hong Kong air freight export route.
1: want to know about the all-round progress and historic success in various undertakings in Xizang? Follow Eyes on Xizang to find more.
0: Apart from diverse goods, Xizang also sincerely invites people from all over the world to come and see the snowy plateau through their own eyes. From June the 13th to the 15th, a group of guests who had come to Lhasa for the second Xizang International Communication Conference visited Lhasa and Lhoka, enjoying a truly delightful and heartwarming journey. They toured the historical and cultural sites and local museums, visited enterprises and intangible cultural heritage workshops, and explored photovoltaic pastures in countryside. In this land closest to the sky, they measured it with their footsteps and captured it with their lenses. The field trip was a sporting activity organized alongside the conference. In Lhasa, over a dozen guests visited the Plala Palace, the Xizang Museum, Drupal Monastery, and other sites, gaining an up-close appreciation of Xizang's cultural preservation and inheritance. This is Daniel Dumbrile, a Canadian overseas social media content creator, sharing his feelings.
2: The last time I came, I saw that the government had put lots of money into preserving an ancient tangka. So it's not even just a matter of protecting the pre-existing culture. It's about bringing back even lost arts as well. On that topic, they're doing an amazing job.
0: And in Lhoka, the delegation visited ethnic handicrafts, cooperatives, and museums. The three-day trip was rich and rewarding. Guests gained a deep understanding of Xizang's development and transformation, and many expressed their commitment to telling the true story of Xizang in the future. This is Kundan Ariel, head of the Department of Journalism at the Tribe University in Nepal.
3: It is my very happiest moment to be here. We are here, we are seeing it, we will talk to people, we will write, and it is the best way to introduce Xizang, to tell about its riches, history, its long, rich tradition.
0: In addition to the foreign guests, a media delegation from Hong Kong, Macau, and Taiwan also attended the second Xizang International Communication Conference. They visited the Xizang radio and television station and toured the Jokang Temple and the Bakor Street. They noted that Xizang's bilingual integrated media practices offer valuable references for cross-regional media collaboration. They were also deeply impressed by Lhasa's urban transformation and economic growth, and they hope for further deepening culture and media exchanges in the future. Besides, from June 22nd to the 23rd, the Qinghai Xizang Railways Tour for Africa Professionals was held in Lhasa. 19 railway transportation officials, operations management representatives, and diplomats from 7 Africa countries took part in the event. The delegation visited the Qinghai Xizang Railway operational facilities, the Lhasa Rolling Stock Maintenance Center, and the Safety Production Command Center, and attended a symposium on railway construction and development, gaining an in-depth understanding of modern plateau railway management practices in China. And on June 24th, the delegation departed from Lhasa Railway Station aboard a Qinghai Xizang Railway train, experiencing this remarkable plateau route firsthand. Moreover, the delegation toured the Jokang Temple, the Xizang Museum, and the Nobilinka, immersing themselves in the profound historical and cultural heritage of Xizang. The event, with culture as its bridge, deepened the traditional friendship between China and Africa, promoted mutual learning among civilizations, and created a fifth new chapter to joint effort of building a China-Africa community with a shared future in the new era. Many attendees shared their feelings. This is Almut Makolo, a journalist of Financial Gazette from Zimbabwe.
4: Before coming here, the only thing that was in my mind is those rough terrain and big mountains. Didn't thought that I would see a city within being surrounded by mountains. Then the thing that I was impressed by Xizang is your road networks, rail networks. and the other issues of the city's cleaning and the people that are welcoming. You know, of course, there's a language barrier, but the people are welcome. And I like how you guys have managed to preserve your culture with the palaces that have been built 1900s are still intact. And people are still coming to visit. It's something that we need as Africans to share so that to protect our national heritage as a form of national pride. Maybe some African engineers, students, they should come here and experience their first-hand appreciation of the advancement and the technology that China is using. It will be an exchange skills program so that they would see first stage of construction of the railway lines so that they will come back those skills that they earned from China and implement it back home in Africa.
5: What does life in Xizang today look like? And how is Xizang accommodating its ancient way of life to modern development? Eyes on Xizang brings you to grasp the answer.
0: Today's program has shown an open Xizang. She sincerely and warmly embraced goods and visitors from every corner of the world, while confidently and generously presenting her unique specialties, breathtaking landscapes, and profound culture to the wider world. With that, we wrap up this edition of Eyes on Xizang, brought to you by China Xizang Radio and Television Station. I'm Qing'er in Lhasa. 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
1: 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The caress nung another tanda. Malana low, trinum de chazan low down to do shashes. Chazan old lady.
0: Less.
1: 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Taco zig tang and shaven a yaganele condition congress in the condemn. Tangata di right.
0: That
1: the tangata in a lolly in a dirishal. And the trinum de agalia yonju.
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1: 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Malagan, but you are cheap girl. Yayon, the chorus tina. 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You church, Trenjumch,
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1: Trelex lives, any yazirata, cockish in ya. 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
1: any could do tangent tarsha.
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1: 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Gamchin, a loss, it's how soon you should do.
0: Less,
1: that you must serve in a dishel. Pesachina, three to cut to one stanchy, send you to Dina Lolia, this he rooting on the standard Jam City Rood.
0: Ah, less
1: Jam City in a young teacher, Malana Lolia, than the teacher, than the Tat Hyanda, Tishinki, Tro, the day gives a gilia, Mangchash, than the Jam Set dancing on Lolo, Malagor gives in on Lolia, Tikto Mangchash, than the Da kardeşim, pemo kolona loks meve gibi.
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2: 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Endowed with a unique plateau environment and diverse ethnic traditions, Xizang has intrigued and bewildered the world with its many mysteries and puzzles.
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3: 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Okay, coming up in this edition.
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4: China and United States reach aid deliverable and understandings.
3: China to work with all countries to build a community with a shared future for humanity.
4: China's President Xi Jinping state visit leads to the new progress in constructive China-US relationship of the strategic stability.
3: Public interest the prosecutions help keep plateau pristine.
4: Regulus inspections safeguard data's remote relics.
3: State grade test the CRED balloon for high altitude power construction in Xizang.
4: China and United States reach aid deliverable and understandings.From September 23rd to 25th local time, Chinese President Xi Jinping paid a state visit to the United States.During the visit, the two heads of the state had in deep discussion on consecutive China-US relationship of the strategic stability and major international and regional issues and reached aid deliverables and understandings. The two sides agreed to build a constructive China-US relations of the strategic stability on the basis of the respect, fairness, and reciprocity.China and United States support each other in successfully hosting the APEC Economic Leader Meeting at G20 Summit. The two heads of the state intend to attend each other's meeting. The two heads of the state agree that the Iran should honor its commitment to not developing nuclear weapon and no country or institution can be allowed to impose tolls of the international waterways.The two heads of state recall that China and the U.S., the world's allies in World War II, and fought side by side to win the war. The two heads of the state recognized and positive

0: view of the China's U.S. economic and trade consultation mechanism endorsed outcomes of the consultation between the two economic and trade teams, including establishing the takings of full board and board of the trade and other mechanism, reaching an arrangement for the $30 billion reciprocal the tariff reductions and extension of outcomes of the economic and trade consultation and Kuala Lumpur and give the instruction that the day be implemented. The two signed notes the cooperation between the counters, narcotics and laws enforcement agency of China and U.S. has produced visible outcomes. The two sides agreed on the establishment of the China-U.S. AI dialogue to exchange view on risk of benefits related to AI. The next exchanges will occur in November 2026. China and the U.S. also agreed to establish a bilateral communication channel for the AI incidents. The United States welcomes the arrival of the two giant panda leased by China to the Zoo's Atlanta. In addition, the Chinese and the U.S. militaries agreed to conclude a memorandum of understandings and crisis communities and preventions as soon as possible and continue their cooperation to search for the remains of the missing U.S. service members in China.
1: China to work with all countries to build a community with a shared future for humanity. Chinese Vice President Han Zheng on September 26 said China will join hands with all other countries to build a community with a shared future for humanity and make the world a better place for all. Had made the remarks when delivering a speech at the general debate of the 81st session of the United Nations General Assembly. He said, the world is witnessing intertwined changes and turbulence, protracted geopolitical conflicts, widening development gaps, and a growing number of global challenges. Noting that Chinese President Xi Jinping put forward the Global Development Initiative at the 76th session of the UN General Assembly, and has since then proposed the Global Security Initiative, the Global Civilization Initiative, and the Global Governors Initiative. Han said, these initiatives provide strategic guidance for the building of community with a shared future for humanity. He said that more and more countries want to join hands to shoulder the historic mission of addressing difficulties and challenges and advancing the well-being of all humanity. Han put forward four proposals. First, safeguard the post-war international order and foster lasting peace based on common security. Turn into action the vision of common, comprehensive, cooperative, and sustainable security, and reject the Cold War mindset and block confrontation. Second, address the global development predicament and promote prosperity for all through openness and cooperation. Keep development at the center of the international agenda and jointly forge a global development partnership based on unity and equality, and that is balanced and inclusive. Third, advance exchanges and mutual learning among civilizations and rebuild unity and mutual trust through communication and dialogue. Use the UN platform to boost the international people-to-people exchanges. Promote mutual understanding and amity among our peoples and common development of diverse civilizations. Fourth, stay committed to multilateralism and take steps to safeguard fairness and justice. China holds that all countries, big or small, are equal members of the international community, and that world affairs should be handled by all through consultation and rule of law, fairness and justice in international affairs should be jointly upheld. Han pointed out that the People's Republic of China restored its lawful seat in the United Nations in 1971, which is of a profound that far-reaching significance for both China and the world, He said, over the past 55 years, China has been stabilizing force in times of volatility, noting that China is firmly committed to pursuing peaceful development and has the best track record on peace and security among major countries. Han said, a main engine driving common development, China has created two miracles at home, namely faster economic growth and long-term social stability. And it has, over many years, contributed around 30% to global growth. He said that China, a progressive force in an era of change, had always stood up for legitimate rights and interests of developing countries and worked toward a more just and equitable global governance system. Han said that no matter how the international dynamic evolves, China remains unchanged in its pursuit of peace and development. It is a dedication to safeguarding fairness and justice, and its a commitment to multilateralism.
0: China's President Xi Jinping's state visit leads to the new progress in constructive China-U.S. relationship of the strategic stability. Chinese Foreign Minister Wang Yi said after President Xi, the wrapping up his U.S. visit on September 25th, Chinese President Xi Jinping's state visit to the United States has led to the new progress constructive China-U.S. relationship of the strategic stability. Wang, also member of the Political Bureau of the Communist Party of China Central Committee, made remarks while briefing the reporter of the President Xi's state visit to United States from September 23rd to 25th. Wang said President Xi and President Trump had a candid and in-deep exchanges of the view and friendly atmosphere of the mutual respects on strategic and overarching issue concerning China-U.S. relations and broader global landscape. Wang noting this has become the most valuable strategic asset in China-U.S. relations, said since President Trump began his second term and two heads of the state have maintained close exchanges including three in-person meetings and five phone talks, and foster pattern of the interaction marked by the mutual respect and sincerity. Wang said an important political outcome of the visit is that the President Xi and President Trump's photos enriches substance of the new positioning of China-U.S. relations and have agreed to build a constructive China-U.S. relations of the strategic stability based on the respect, fairness, and the reciprocity. Wang said, respect means respecting each other's sovereignty and territorial integrity, respecting each country, a choice of the social system and development paths, and respecting the other side's course interests and major concerns. The fairness one continues means pursuing mutually beneficial cooperation and handling differences through the consultation, rejecting a zero-sum game in which one side gains comes at the expense of the others, and not a sinking unilateral absolute advantage. Wang said, reciprocity means that the two countries are equal and sovereignty, thus neither side stand above the other and neither engage in the hegemonics, nor bullying behavior, thus each side's concerns are addressed on equal basis, and thus cooperation across various fields develops and balances manner. Noting that President Xi has pointed out that the stable China-U.S. economic and trade relationships require both expanding the list of the cooperation and shortens the list of the problem, Wang said that the U.S. side should treat Chinese companies fairly, resolve problems through the dialogue and negotiation, and promote a sustained, stable, and positive development of China-U.S. economic and trade relations. Wang said, to promote people-to-people exchanges between China and United States, President Xi has announced a series of the new measures, including inviting 100,000 young Americans to visit China for exchange and study program over the next 5 years. Wang added one piece of the good news that has been particularly welcomed by the American public, and that's the two panda, Ping Ping and Fu Shuang, will soon arrive in Zhou's, the Atlanta, During the visit, Wang says the two heads of the state had an in-depth exchange of the view on major international and regional issues of common concern and agreed to the strength coordination to make

0: make their due contribution to world peace and development.
1: Public interest prosecutions help keep plateau pristine. High on the Tibetan Plateau, where the air is thin and damaged grass can take decades to recover. Prosecutors are using public interest legislation to protect Asia's water tower. During a special campaign to protect the water source area in June 2024, prosecutors found plastic packaging, drink bottles, food waste, and other rubbish scattered along a 1.2 kilometers stretch of the Lalangco shoreline. Some of the waste had already become embedded in shallow frozen soil, raising concerns that pollution could persist for years. Cham Chung said, the plateau ecosystem is fragile. Once it is damaged, restoration is extremely difficult and takes a long time. The Burang Prosecutorate opened an administrative public interest litigation case on July 1, 2024. Following interviews with more than 30 shopkeepers, homestay operators, and pilgrimage guides, investigators determined the root cause wasn't merely careless littering, but a severe shortage of waste facilities and sanitation staff. In response to procuratorial recommendations, local authorities installed 8 standardized waste collection facilities and 4 temporary collection points. To build long-term sustainability, the prosecutors engaged the Yixing Wei Gong volunteering platform to enlist the local residents to take part in regular cleanups. Gamma Deqing, deputy head of Xiamba, a village located near the lakes, had been volunteering on the platform since 2020. And after the prosecutors put out the call for help, joining recruiting residents to take part. He said, at first, they went from household to household asking people to join. Later, after they saw the environment really improving, they began volunteering themselves. Today, more than 20 villagers take part in patrols and cleanups around the Mapam Yumtso and Lanangco. They normally organize the 5 or 6 cleanups a month, rising to about 10 during the peak tourist season. A cleanup can last half a day, and more than 10 villagers may be mobilized when rubbish accumulates. For prosecutors, the relationship between conservation and tourism is integral to long-term sustainability. Environmental protection is not separate from local development, but increasingly a condition for ensuring it. The enforcement effort also requires delicate handling of sacred cultural traditions.
0: Regular inspections safeguard data, remote relics, monastery and scattered relics supplied out across the high altitude county in Xizang Tons region were subject to the 2 weeks inspection May and June, the way the prosecutors evaluating the structural condition and fire safety. Prosecutors visited 5 townships, checking the preservation of the ancient scriptures, Buddhist statues, and small scale features now as Tsatsa, as well as electrical wiring, the firefighting facility, cultural relics, inventories, and management responsibilities. Tsatsa, a miniature the mold processed clay sculpture of the Buddhist Bodhisattvas or the stupas, and distinctive from the religious are in the Xizang Tibetan Buddhist culture. Lu Shuanghong, chief procurator of the Data County People's Procuratories, said the fire's prevention remained particularly concerned because many monasteries contained wooden structural and valuables, mural and statues. Earliest inspection found problem as several protected sites, including aging firefighting equipment, irregular electrical wirings, and blocked fire's exit. According to procurators, no cultural relics related to criminal cases have been reported data since 2025. The recent work has focused increasingly on the public's interest, litigation, routing, inspection, and earliest intervention and prevent damage before it becomes irreversible. that an important center of the ancient Shengshu civilization and Guga kingdom has 189 registers in movement, cultural heritage sites, including Guga ruin, Tuling monasteries, and Pingyang Donggang cave complex.
1: State agreed to test the tethered balloon for high-altitude power construction in Xizang. Xizang Daily reported China State Grid has finished the testing, the country's first tethered balloon, capable of carrying a 2 metric ton load in the Xizang Autonomous Region section of the ultra-high-voltage direct current or UHVDC transmission project. The 25 meters wide balloon transported 2 tons of transmission tower materials to a steep ridge at an altitude of more than 4,000 meters without the need to build roads or install cableways. The trial section was entirely located on inhabited mountains, with most tower foundations on steep ridges inaccessible by road. Traditional road construction is costly and can damage the environment, while a cableway's face terrain constraints. Connected by cables to a ground control system, the balloon can adjust its altitude and horizontal position to transport materials between designated points. Tu Dejun, director of the Transmission and Transformation Engineering Technology Research Institute at State Grid, said the team developed a system to overcome instability and route deviation caused by strong winds. Feng Tao, a project manager with State Grid Henan, said the balloon is more flexible and less dependent on terrain than conventional cableways. It can carry heavier loads that gels and remain airborne longer. It said the technology is part of China's growing use of heavy lift gels, transport airships, and tethered balloons for power grid construction in high altitude and remote mountains areas. That's news for today. On behalf of our news program editor Yuan Haifang, thanks for listening.
2: 公司将有这的多人满意。In the Xizang Autonomous Region today, the overall social situation is harmonious and stable. The economy continues to develop rapidly. People's living standards are comprehensively improved, presenting a scene of vigorous prosperity.
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0: Now the weather forecast for Wednesday and Thursday. There's cloudy to sunny, high 19 and low 8. Shikazi cloudy to sunny, high 19 and low 3. Ningxi cloudy, high 21 and low 11. Local cloudy to sunny, high 22 and low 7. Nekchu cloudy to sunny, high 14 and low minus 3. Chamdu cloudy, high 25 and low 5. Ngeri sunny, 14 to high speed low 0.
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4: 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I'm your host Qing Er in Lhasa. The Xizang Autonomous Region, though situated on a high plateau with unique geographical conditions, has never been a closed land. In recent years, thanks to the steady improvement of its transportation network and the ongoing upgrading of infrastructure, two-way exchanges have grown increasingly vibrant, linking the snowy plateau more tightly with the rest of the world. From steadily rising export figures to bustling commodity trade flows, Xizang welcomes products from every corner of the world, while sending its own distinctive local specialties to broader markets. Likewise, from media delegations from Hong Kong, Macau, and Taiwan coming on exchange visits, to Africa railway professionals touring the region, Xizang is opening its door wide, inviting people from all over the world to come and see this magnificent land with their own eyes. In today's program, I will share with you a series of two-way exchange activities about Xizang. Stay tuned with me.
5: Want to know about the all-round progress and historic success in various undertakings in Xizang? Follow Eyes on Xizang to find more.

0: Thanks to the convenient transportation networks and multiple border trade ports, in recent years, the total volume of import and export trade in Xizang has steadily increased. According to statistics from Lhasa Customs, from January to May this year, the regulatory import and export cargo throughput at Xizang's ports reached 108,100 tons, demonstrating the continued release of the region's opening up momentum at its border ports. And a representative of Lhasa Customs stated that the next step is to further deepen the composite opening up pattern of ports plus hubs plus platforms plus industries, continuously optimize regulatory and service measures, and comprehensively enhance the level of cross-border trade facilitation. Take Jilong Port as an example. On January 1st this year, the Jilong port fully resumed two-way passenger and cargo clearance, sparking a rapid recovery in cross-border trade between China and Nepal. In the first month alone, the port recorded an import and export value of 403 million yuan, with a total cargo value of 13,500 tons. Among these, 300 new energy vehicles were exported, valued at 35.08 million yuan. In terms of passenger clearance, as of June 26, the port has processed 105,000 cross-border passenger entrance and exits this year, a year-on-year increase of 15.2%. From January to May this year, the total import and export value at Jilong Port reached 1.625 billion yuan, with a continued improvement in trade structure. High value-added products such as complete new energy vehicles and mechanical and electrical equipment become the core export categories. On the import side, the value of traditional Chinese medicinal materials grew by over 60% year-on-year, while fresh grass imports nearly tripled, effectively meeting local market demands. Local joint inspection authorities have implemented measures such as combined inspection and dedicated green channels, reducing the average inspection time per vehicle to under 5 minutes. Overall clearance efficiency has increased by more than 50%, while cross-border logistics costs have dropped by 15% to 20%. A staff member at the Jilong Entry-Exit Border Inspection Station told that, going forward, the inspection procedures will be further optimized, with priority given to facilitating the rapid clearance of cross-border tour groups, new energy vehicles, fresh produce, and other goods, injecting new momentum into ports opening up.
1: What does life in Xizang today look like? And how is Xizang accommodating its ancient way of life to modern development? Eyes on Xizang brings you to grasp the answer.
0: To bring more high-quality specialty products, diversify the market supply in Xizang, and further strengthen economic ties between Xizang and other regions, Xizang has actively hosted a wide array of commodity trade fairs. These events are not only gathering places for goods, but also accelerators of regional cooperation. From June 12th to the 14th, 2026, the Ordos Cultural Tour of China event was held in Yingchi City, Xizang. As a key part of the culture exchange, the Agriculture and Animal Husbandry Bureau of Ordos organized the 9 specialty agriculture and pastoral enterprises to showcase over 100 quality products at the exhibition. 5 leading local agriculture enterprises from Ningxi were also invited to participate. In a special promotion session for Ordos Highland agricultural products were held during the event, with total sales reaching about 200,000 yuan over the three-day period. During the exhibition, Ordos specialty products such as Arbo's goat meat, Highland red beef, cashmere sweaters, Mongolian milk tea, Sibaksom Zeus and Mugwort products received wide acclaim from local residents and tourists. At the same time, Ningxia's local specialty products, including yak meat and Tibetan fragrant pork, were also displayed, vividly showcasing the diverse and thriving development of plateau agriculture and animal husbandry. During the promotion session, officials from the Agriculture and Animal Husbandry Bureau of Orders highlighted the region's green, ecological and high-quality agricultural resources, sending a sincere invitation for cooperation to Ningxia distributors and consumers. Through on-site cooking demonstrations, tasting experiences, and cultural storytelling, the participating enterprises enabled customers to truly appreciate the grassland culture and the craftsmanship behind the products, marking an upgrade from simply selling products to telling stories. This event used the culture as a bridge to show all those unique grassland ecology, agricultural civilization, and healthy lifestyle with the people of Ningxia. Also, to further promote the market reach of Xizang's specialty products, the Shanxi Xizang Specialty Agriculture Products Trade Promotion and the Supply Marketing Fair was launched on June 26th at Zhongjiao Lukang Park in Lhasa. In the event, 32 specialty booths were neatly arranged, with 58 exhibitors from both Shanxi and Xizang showcasing over 500 kinds of high-quality products, attracting large crowds of local residents and tourists who could purchase specialties from both regions in one stop. This is Wang Danduoqi, a resident in Lhasa.
2: We saw so many different products, Shanxi specialties, as well as our local ones. The venue was crowded and really lively.
0: The fair ran until June 30th. During these days, many exhibitors saw sales far exceeding their usual daily turnover, benefiting both the public and the merchants. This is Ji Xiaoming, chairman of Xianyang Jingwei Futi Company Limited.
3: We brought
2: our Xianyang Futi. The enthusiasm of the people was so high. We hope to have more exchanges and contacts and present the products people love in better ways.
0: Next, Xizang will continue to deepen collaboration with Shanxi's supply and marketing cooperatives and other sister provinces, actively seek supportive resources and channels, build better production marketing matching platforms, boost the development of Xizang's plateau specialty industries, and steadily consolidate farmers' income growth.
4: Want to know about the all-round progress and historic success in various undertakings in Xizang? Follow Eyes on Xizang to find more.
0: Okay, now let's take a music break. After a song, I will share with you another story. Please stay tuned.

0: life in Xizang today look like? And how is Xizang accommodating its ancient way of life to modern development? Eyes on Xizang brings you to grasp the answer.
1: 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I'm your host, Qing'er, in Lhasa. You can find us by searching Himalaya Touch on X, Instagram, and YouTube, and Hello Xizang on Facebook. Now for this section. Xizang, relied on its unique natural environment and rich cultural heritage, possesses many specialty products found nowhere else. Over the years, the region has been devoted to opening its door and expanding trade channels, striving to bring these plateau treasures to broader markets. In doing so, it not only showcases the true charm of Xizang to the world, but also injects vitality into local industries and delivers tangible benefits to the people's livelihoods. In Chongjie County, Luoka City, three local young people, Nima Qizong, So Lang Gencan, and Xi Luo, jointly established the Nongcao Media, integrating procurement, processing, and sales. Their goal is to bring plateau agriculture and livestock products onto the digital fast track, helping them reach broader markets while injecting useful energy into local income growth. Every morning, the team drives to nearby villages to purchase fresh milk and high-quality Highland barley directly from door to door. After collection, the fresh milk and Highland barley are promptly sent to the processing workshop. There, workers strictly follow food safety standards to pasteurize and bottle the milk into yogurt, while the Highland barley is cleaned and ground into zamba, a traditional plateau specialty. Standardized processing not only extends shelf life, but also significantly increases the added value of these products.

0: so consumers can buy with confidence and eat healthily. From pasture and fields to processing facilities and live streaming studios, these three young entrepreneurs have built a complete industrial chain for Plateau specialty products. As they put it, all three come from farming families, and they joined forces to open up markets and expand sales channels, so that more quality products from Xizang can reach not only Chongjie and Luoka, but the whole country and beyond. In addition, on June the 23rd, the 4th China International Supply Chain Promotion Expo, CRSCE, opened in Beijing under the theme Connecting the World, Creating a Future Together. The Xizang delegation participated in an innovative model that combined a government delegation, an exhibitor delegation, and an investment promotion delegation, striving to integrate the region's distinctive plateau industries deeply into the global supply chain system. Upon entering the Xizang Exhibition Hall, visitors were immediately immersed in the unique charm of the plateau. 13 representative enterprises showcased their products, with the exhibition carefully organized into four sections: Highland Barley products, specialty liquors, plateau teas, and comprehensive products. In addition to product displays, the exhibition also featured on-site tasting and visual storytelling, offering a multi-dimensional presentation of Xizang's specialty industry achievements. This year's CRSCE featured 6 supply chain exhibition areas: Healthy Life, Smart Vehicle, Clean Energy, Advanced Manufacturing, Digital Technology, and Green Agriculture, and a supply chain service zone. The Xizang Exhibition Hall was included in Green Agriculture Chain Area, presenting the region's industrial chain achievements, ranging from plateau ecological farming and standardized deep processing to nationwide cold chain distribution. Over 40 innovative products were showcased, including Highland barley noodles, meal replacement powder, and snack foods, etc. Beyond exhibitions, Xizang also held a special investment and talent promotion event during the expo, focusing on cultivating distinctive industries and building a model industrial system. The event brought together project presentations, industrial matchmaking, and cooperation talks, creating an efficient platform connecting government, businesses, and professionals. On June 26th, the 4th CRSCE concluded. According to statistics, the Xizang Exhibition Hall received about 12,000 visitors and business representatives during the expo. The event not only opened a global window for exchange and cooperation for Xizang specialty industries, but also helped the region seize new opportunities in global supply chain collaboration. More and more Xizang products are now leaving the plateau and reaching broader markets. Besides, with the full implementation of Made in Xizang full process trade service model at Xizang's aviation ports, the export channels for plateau specialty products have been further expanded, and the port trade service system for Xizang goods going global has grown increasingly improved. Recently, a Xizang airline flight, TV-9701, carrying 106 cases, totaling 1,019 kilograms of Luoka Pazhu red wine, took off from Lhasa Gongga International Airport and arrived smoothly in Hong Kong. This marks the first time Xizang red wine has been directly exported to Hong Kong via air cargo, signaling the successful opening of Lhasa-Hong Kong air freight export route.
1: Want to know about the all-round progress and historic success in various undertakings in Xizang? Follow Eyes on Xizang to find more.
0: Apart from diverse goods, Xizang also sincerely invites people from all over the world to come and see the snowy plateau through their own eyes. From June the 13th to the 15th, a group of guests who had come to Lhasa for the 2nd Xizang International Communication Conference visited Lhasa and Luoka.

0: enjoying a truly delightful and heartwarming journey. They toured historical and cultural sites and local museums, visited enterprises and intangible cultural heritage workshops, and explored photovoltaic pastures in countryside. In this land closest to the sky, they measured it with their footsteps and captured it with their lenses. The field trip was a sporting activity organized alongside the conference. In Lhasa, over a dozen guests visited the Palala Palace, the Xizang Museum, Japan Monastery, and other sites, gaining an up-close appreciation of Xizang's cultural preservation and inheritance. This is Daniel Dumbrell, a Canadian overseas social media content creator, sharing his feelings.
1: The last time I came, I saw that the government had put lots of money into preserving an ancient tangka. So it's not even just a matter of protecting the pre-existing culture. It's about bringing back even lost arts as well. On that topic, they're doing an amazing job.
0: And in Loka, the delegation visited ethnic handicrafts, cooperatives, and museums. The three-day trip was rich and rewarding. Guests gained a deep understanding of Xizang's development and transformation, and many expressed their commitment to telling the true story of Xizang in the future. This is Kundan Ariel, head of the Department of Journalism at the Tribeville University in Nepal.
2: It is my very happiest moment to be here. We are here, we are seeing it, we will talk to people, we will write, and it is the best way to introduce Xizang, to tell about its richest history, its long, rich tradition.
0: In addition to the foreign guests, a media delegation from Hong Kong, Macau, and Taiwan also attended the second Xizang International Communication Conference. They visited the Xizang radio and television station and toured the Jokang Temple and the Bakor Street. They noted that Xizang's bilingual integrated media practices offer valuable references for cross-regional media collaboration. They were also deeply impressed by Lhasa's urban transformation and economic growth, and they hope for further deepening culture and media exchanges in the future. Besides, from June 22nd to the 23rd, the Qinghai Xizang Railways Tour for Africa Professionals was held in Lhasa. 19 railway transportation officials, operations management representatives, and diplomats from 7 Africa countries took part in the event. The delegation visited the Qinghai Xizang Railway operational facilities, Lhasa Rolling Stock Maintenance Center, and the Safety Production Command Center, and attended a symposium on railway construction and development, gaining an in-depth understanding of modern plateau railway management practices in China. And on June 24th, the delegation departed from Lhasa Railway Station aboard a Qinghai Xizang Railway train, experiencing this remarkable plateau route firsthand. Moreover, the delegation toured the Jokang Temple, the Xizang Museum, and the Nobilinka, immersing themselves in the profound historical and cultural heritage of Xizang. The event, with culture as its bridge, deepened the traditional friendship between China and Africa, promoted mutual learning among civilizations, and created a fifth and new chapter to joint effort of building a China-Africa community with a shared future in the new era. Many attendees shared their feelings. This is Almut Makolo, a journalist of Financial Gazette from Zimbabwe.
3: Before coming here, the only thing that was in my mind is those rough terrain and big mountains. Didn't thought that I would see a city within being surrounded by mountains. Then the thing that I was impressed by Xizang is your road networks, rail networks, and the other issues of the city's clean and the people that are welcoming. You know, of course, there's language barrier, but the people are welcome. And I like how you guys have managed to preserve your culture with the palaces that have been built 1900s are still intact and people are still coming to visit. It's something that we need as Africans to share so that we protect our national heritage as a form of national pride. Maybe some African engineers, students, they should come here and experience their firsthand appreciation of the advancement in the technology that China is using. It

0: to be an exchange skills program so that they would see first stage of construction of the railway lines, so that they will come back those skills that they earned from China and to implement it back home in Africa.
1: What does life in Xizang today look like? And how is Xizang accommodating its ancient way of life to modern development? Eyes on Xizang brings you to grasp the answer.
2: Today's program has shown an open Xizang. 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I'm Qing'er in Lhasa. 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See you next time.

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